The horse thinks. 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The fish doesn't think. The fish is mute. Expressionless. 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

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It's in minor keys, solutions and remedies.

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This is my church. This is where I heal my hurts. For tonight, God is a DJ.

0: 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So wake me up
1: when it's all over. No, 98.1.
2: 80s and 90s.
3: You have to say everything like it's going to be chiseled into a rock.